myself and my friends, my story's a song. But the time ain't tall, yet on time you depend, and no word is possessed by no special friend.

0: other people say that. Too much of anything is not good for you, baby.
1: Oh, well, well.
0: But I don't know about that. There's many times that we love, we share love, and made love. It doesn't seem to me like it's enough. That's just not enough.